0: driving too slow. 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

0: cuts, bow the holes. 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Skip through the long grass trainers, stuck in the mud, now they're looking like they're not even branded. 016, I went jail for a shanking, he was in Kentucky Fried Chicken collapsing. As long as the internet think you're savage, you think you're savage, that's not how it works. We don't care how they make it look to the neck, cause the truth is them niggas are hurt. They didn't get back for what happened to him, they just printed his face on a few t-shirts. They didn't get back for what happened to him, they just printed his face on a few t-shirts.
1: Fucking nerd.

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1: Round two.
0: Never got bullied by them older kids, cause I used to rob them. 99 problems, but I can't tell a soul, so I just soldier it. Cause it is what it is until it isn't. 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

0: See me cry, so I'm looking in her eyes and telling her lies like, mommy, it's all gonna be alright. 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I'll die for my bridge and they think that's mad, but I call it love. 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I just call it lust. Why the hell would I cheat on my missus? Our relationship is fucked.
1: How can you always do this to me? You're a fucking scumbag. All you care about is your mates. You think they give a fuck about you? Watch.
0: I wish I listened to her. Some of my friends weren't who they made out. I know what my enemies want. Gotta keep an eye on my mates now. Nicked by a fed or somebody's dead. If I ever go and let this rage out, do good for your family, cause this bad boy thing is played out. It's all fun and games till somebody dies and you gotta ride. Sometimes what you think is love is often hate in disguise. It hurts when you're locked inside and serving time but nobody writes. It gets worse when you're locked inside and then you come home and they want you to write. I got love for the people I

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1: 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I know these bitches be wishing.

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0: 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Pertaining to what?
1: Just shout. Do a shout out to somebody. I don't know. Right, just say anything.
0: What's your rap name, baby mother?
1: Yeah.
0: All right.
1: Go ahead.
0: You ready for me?
1: Yeah.
0: Are we live and direct?
1: Yeah.
0: Man, check this out, man. 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You feel me? 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Wow, that's it.
1: All right, cool.
0: That's it.
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1: Yeah, hey, I ain't gonna lie, I need you, bro. 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
1: 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Hit the fully switch on his load, tryna bake that. 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Tryna stack that money in the sky as far as I can see. Backpack boys in my wood, this designer weed. Bro, spent 600 on the kicks, real designer fiend. Hey, I'm up now, don't give a fuck about who hot as me. Tryna stack that money in the sky as far as I can see. Backpack boys in my wood, this designer weed. Bro, spent 600 on the kicks, real designer fiend. I'm up now, don't give a fuck about who hot as me. Tryna stack that money in the sky as far as I can see. Backpack boys in my wood, this designer weed. Bro, spent 600 on the kicks, real designer fiend.
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0: On the scene, got bitches staring till they can't stare no more.
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2: 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Backpack boys in my wood, this designer weed. 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

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Bought some exclusive drip on Melrose. 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

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Y'all niggas can't wait to knock me off.

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y'all dance.

to the players, get the players popping. 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

0: Scouse Trap. 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
2: Lean at the ride and burn this. Of course I'm rolling. 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All my life is scared me mad. 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
2: Let me see.
1: And says she don't like how I'm living. Going on rides with shotties and spinners. 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
0: And says she don't like how I'm living. 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

0: People will know. 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

0: It's Superstar J Quick, DJ to the stars, official DJ for Gucci Mane LaFleur. The streets have been demanding this. The anticipation is astounding. All the way to East Atlanta, Georgia, Zone 6. Gucci, what's up?
1: What it is? Gucci Mane LaFleur in the building. So Ice Entertainment, Atlantic Rock.

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0: 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But at the same time, it was a maximum security prison. And, you know, people were dying every week. You know what I'm saying? It was a lot of death, a lot of violence. I'm a celebrity, but at the same time, I feel like I'm a hell of a man. And, you know, besides being a celebrity, you know, I'm just gonna always handle myself like a man. And it don't take people long to see that. And that's how people gonna have to approach me, period. Whether I'm in jail, whether I deal with the police, whether I deal with anybody, you know, my probation officer, I'm gonna always be a man. So I never been fun to just letting people take advantage of me or handle me any kind of way, so that'll never happen. I think I've been sophisticated. I've been super smart. When I was on drugs so bad, you know, I talked different. You know, when I was smoking weed, damn near a pound of weed every other day, you know, I was congested. When I was drinking lean like crazy every day, I was out of my mind. So it ain't even a sophisticated, it's just a sober, more conscious group.
1: What's happening, nigga? 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
1: Undisputed dynamic duo in the building. 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DJ Holiday, Gucci Man, Trap Back 2, nigga.

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0: far. 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But that was a shit thing, would've hurt more if you got injected. Yardy ting try jumping away at the corner like, wow, like she's trying to deflect it, hectic. Fuck the bunny and Clyde ting, that was my gal, she wouldn't be interested. 018 in a legal visit, Thames Valley asking if I know about M. No officer, I ain't got no info. 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

0: We'll chat them, I talk them, I talk them, I talk them, I talk till a boy gets whoosh, splash and dap. 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Could it be neck or I came with dog like Trap
1: house mob.
2: Sorry.
3: Look, Roof just called and told me the rain.

It is a sign of difficult times when a species deals with severe climatic outcomes and conditions. Nowadays, these outcomes and conditions are almost synonym of a world facing extreme climatic turmoil, human and non-human inequity, global warfare, genocidal fascism, massive extinction processes and scarcity of essential resources. It is a sign of difficult times when human and non-human entities strive to survive and do it with graciousness, virtuousness, solemnity, and high-functioning creativity. It is often then, in times of scarcity, the most groundbreaking art takes place. This is a testimony of it, here and now. From the south of the Americas. From the third world. A way to give testimony, and always declare death to the misery as a globalized phenomena, even in the most miserable conditions.

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I'm smart, man. 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

TS1, you're listening to Slap City, back for 2026. First one of the year, missed the first, the January show. Thank you to Majestic Casual for covering, that one was overdue. Forgive me, but I'm going to run through some of my favorite stuff from 2025. I didn't have a December show either, so I'm going to get it all out now over this show and next. Here are the sounds of City Boy Mo. This one underneath, Neonte, 100 Days, 100 Nights. Not going to talk too much, but I'm happy to be back with this new slot on a Friday. Gonna be here every month. Okay, Slap City for the next hour. Rap and rap adjacent music. Keep it locked.

gotta turn in, then I got time today. 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

0: You're listening to Slap City with me, Architect. Just over halfway through now. Running through some of my favourite tracks from last year, 2025. Just heard the sounds of Mike and Tony Seltzer, OT7 Corny, Fake Mink. The track list will be up afterwards. Make sure you check that. Final 27 minutes. I'm going to try and get through as much as I can. Keep it NTS. This is Slap City.
1: 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Right now you're looking for Slap City. 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
0: No way.
1: Okay.

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I don't give a fuck, bitch, I'm breaking the rules. I don't give a fuck, bitch, I'm breaking the rules.

with Sorrens and Tahoes, and we don't smoke on gelato. Told my driver watch for potholes. She cuffin' hunchos when she dry clothes. I ain't trippin' on the Bible, just don't touch my codeine bottles. P.O. gave me a little cup and told me piss in it. 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Little freaky bitch

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And the number of guns, Pat, you would back this up, in New Jersey has also increased dramatically.

Youngest goat. 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
1: 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Pop me a yellow, he got pop. 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

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She fuck me, though, peel back up. But real slow, but you hit that up. But you hit that up. But you hit that up. But you hit that up. But you hit that up. But you hit that up. But you hit that up. But you hit that up. But you hit that up. But you hit that up. But you hit that up. But you hit that up. But you hit that up. But you hit that up. But you hit that up. But you hit that up. But you hit that up. But you hit that up. But you hit that up. But you hit that up. But you hit that up. But you hit that up. But you hit that up. But you hit that up. But you hit that up. But you hit that up. But you hit that up. But you hit that up. But you hit that up. But you hit that up. But you hit that up. But you hit that up. But you hit that up. But you hit that up. But you hit that up. But you hit that up. But you hit that up. But you hit that up. But you hit that up. But you hit that up. But you hit that up. But you hit that up. But you hit that up. But you hit that up. But you hit that up. But you hit that up. But you hit that up. But you hit that up. But you hit that up. But you hit that up. But you hit that up. But you hit that up. But you hit that up. But you hit that up. But you hit that up. But you hit that up. But you hit that up. But you hit that up

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The fuck is you talking about? Be busy, nigga. 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

0: 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There's always something that people say that, like, there's never any love in Jersey, like, people don't support each other. I see that shit in the past. This is what Jersey is right now. Now.
1: 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What I received, oh, that Uchi Walla. Oh, this your song, yeah, no, this your song, yeah. I know you gone here, you know I'm gone, yeah. You did me wrong, yeah, I don't belong here. My heart is torn, yeah, I'm like a pawn, yeah. Bitch, I ain't know. Fucking on that bitch, I ain't know. You was lying to me, talking all that shit, I ain't know. You was crying to me, fuck all of that shit. Now, super slump, you really got me on my young thugger and future Tom. I thought that you was fine, I was just on stupid time. I was just losing time, now it's beef with Cupid now. Now I'm going stupid now, hold on. Yeah. Thinking about your friend, if I should fuck her again. Oh, you ain't even know that I was fucking your friend. Started screaming, I fell off and I ain't cuffing again. I don't even used to smoke, I started puffing again. Rest in peace to all the hoes, I'm never fucking again. Rest in peace to Dodo, I really loved you, my friend. Right now I'm back to cooking up, I'm in the oven again. I don't even hate the hoes, just never loving again. When you was down, I picked you up to show you something again. I'm not around cause you showed off, you back with nothing again. I know a bitch in love with Brody, but she fucking his friend. But like I said though, that's my Brody and she fucking his friend. Get it? She's a runner, she's a track star. I'm a trap star. Brody just got knocked fucking racks off. When he come home, make sure that he get back on. Screaming, oh, I know. I know that I'm not shit. Venom, bitch, not toxic. And your mind, he cool, but he not top this. I'm an official, slidgy slack. Thinking about getting back, but that bitch can't get me back. She know that shit was whack, she know that nigga whack. I'm about to flip these racks, he tryna flip.

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Pay for me video shoot. Bitches is here. Bottles is here.